barely even notice me. But it's plain to see that pretty soon there's gonna be no country legends walking here among us. Just like the drive-in picture shows and the mom-and-pop stores. Right soon, all of them are gonna be gone.

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We were both too tired to sleep, so we took turns of staring out the window at the darkness till boredom overtook us. And he began to speak. He said, "Son, I've made a life

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Just like the drive-in picture shows and the mom-and-pop stores. Right soon, all of them are going to be gone.

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1: When I was a child, I cried until my needs were satisfied. My needs have grown up pound for pound. 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

You know, it's a bitch when you go to take a piss and your dick smells like bad pussy, but you ain't had none lately. Fireball! Fireball! Fireball!